0: Dallas.
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Smith is bulletproof on today's Best Country, B103. I'm your pal Al, joining you on this Wednesday night. Thanks for tuning in. We've got more of today's Best Country coming your way, because up next, Shania Twain says, "You win, my love," on today's Best Country, B103.

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She hits her knees and bows her head.

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6: News Channel Nebraska AccuWeather.
7: Lows dip down to about 62 overnight under cloudy skies. North winds around 5 miles per hour. Sunshine mixed with clouds at times. Thursday, daytime highs approaching 84. Thursday night, 62. Partly cloudy. Friday, with highs around 87. 81, chance of thunderstorms. Saturday, taking a look at the extended forecast. 84, Sunday, 85, Monday, and 71 on Tuesday. I'm weatherology meteorologist Laura Lockwood on News Channel Nebraska. Currently, it's 71 degrees.
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John Morgan with Jason Aldean and Friends Like That here at Today's Best Country, or B103. Hey, beautiful Thursday morning to you as you get to the music and bring you the new one here from Low Cash. It's Wrong Hearts.

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Good afternoon, River Country. How's it going? I'm Hank. I'm going to keep you rolling with another 30 minutes of continuous country music. I got a no-talk drill play with Craig Morgan and Alabama coming up, but kicking it off is Cody Johnson, The Fall.

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John Morgan, Kid Myself on today's Best Country B103. How's it going, River Country? I'm Hank. I'm going to keep you rolling with another 30 minutes of continuous country music. I got a no-talk trill play coming up with Dwight Yoakam and Jordan Davis. But kicking it off is Alan Jackson, Who's Cheating Who?

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